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do. Tell me, where do I begin? Yeah, yeah. Lord, forgive me for my sins. Yeah, yeah. I got a lot of money, a lot of wins. Yeah, yeah. Got a lot of my team. Yeah, yeah.

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Yeah, yeah. Lord, forgive me for my sins. Yeah, yeah. I got a lot of money, a lot of wins. Yeah, yeah. Got a lot of my team. Yeah, yeah.

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Yeah, yeah. Lord, forgive me for my sins. Yeah, yeah. I got a lot of money, a lot of wins. Yeah, yeah. Got a lot to my team. Yeah, yeah.

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1: Greetings, Massive and our crew. 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We play the biggest and the baddest tunes around here. 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

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And I'm not really one of those dudes that does that voice. I just felt like clearing my throat.

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6: Check, check, 1, 2. Good afternoon.

Good morning, boys and girls and in-betweenies. Welcome to The Breakfast Show, Thursday, the 11th of June, 2026. Of course, Thursday means one thing. It's Throwback Thursday. We're kicking off the show 1983 this morning. That's where we're starting off this morning. I was just driving this morning and I thought, let's pick a number. And I thought 1983 sounds rather nice. Let's start there. That's where we are. Heaven 17, Temptation. What's your temptation this morning? What would you like to hear on The Breakfast Show? Throwback Thursday. We're in the 80s. Disco Days first up on the text zone. Say, morning, Steve-O. It's Throwback Thursday. Are you doing requests? If so, I've got a good one for you. As long as it's in the 80s, mate. That's where we are this morning. Just like this next track that everybody knows, but you haven't heard for a long, long, long time. Do you remember Kajagoogoo? Okay, their classic track, the best one that I think they ever did, is this one.

Catch a Goo Goo, Too Shy. Throwback Thursday, we're back in the early 80s with whatever goes from the early 80s. 83 at the moment. Catch a Goo Goo. So if you want a shout-out or request this morning, drop me a text message on 07-396-95-1065. This is Interbeats Radio. I'm Steve-O, taking care of breakfast for you Monday to Friday.

work down under. Do you know, the 80s are massive at the moment. Everybody's loving the 80s. Right across Bedfordshire, the UK, everywhere. It really is big. Loads of the old classics everyone's loving to listen to. Just like that one, Down Under. Now, if you would like a mention this morning, of course, you can drop me a message. You know how to do that. First up this morning is Disco Dave. He's locked in. Good morning to you, Carol as well. My wife's just dropped me a message saying, Steve, it's nice to be at home. Oh, bless her. Number one son is with her right now. Good morning, Kyle. And Throwback Thursday is always a good day. Lots of people love it because it reminds them of, takes them back to places they haven't been for a long time, like memory joggers. Absolutely fantastic. Next one I've got for you is a big tune by Genesis. Now, I'm not going to play the classic ones that you think, you know, the obvious ones. No. I've got a track called That's All. I'm not sure you remember it, but when I start playing it, you're going to be, oh yeah, I haven't heard that for years and years. That's what I'm trying to do on Throwback Thursday. Here comes Genesis.

Right, let's have a look at the traffic and weather. It's 20 past 7. Time flies by when you're sitting in this hot seat. It really does. Roads in around Bedford all looking fine this morning. However, the too many roundabouts on Bromham Road, those naughty, naughty roundabouts, looking a bit slow moving there this morning already. Not sure if there's anything happened there. It just looks like slow, heavy traffic there this morning. Nothing else to report in or around town. A1, M1, all looking good this morning. Nothing to report down there. Weather today, it's not looking good. Sorry. I'm going to bring you a bit of bad news. Sorry. Mostly dry this morning. It's cloudy and dry before outbreaks of rain, locally heavy, spreading eastwards across all parts during the morning. Winds light initially, but becoming breezy at times in the afternoon. Feeling rather humid, though, this afternoon, with a maximum temperature today of 17 degrees. Not quite as warm as it's going to be at the weekend. However, tonight warming up, only dropping down to 13 tonight. It's going to be another sticky night. It's going to be a bit humid. So please make sure you've got the windows open. Now, Caroline's dropped me a message. Good morning, Caroline. She said, "Steve-o, I've got you up early this morning." He said, "I've got the radio in the bathroom with me. I'm just about to take a shower." Okay. Let me know when you finish the shower, please. I don't know what's going on. I've got a tune for you, Caroline. She's in the bathroom. She's just about to have a shower, taking the radio into the bathroom with her so she can listen to me while she showers. That sounds rather nice, actually. So I have an absolute classic tune for you, Caroline, while you're taking your shower. Of course, it's Tina Turner. This is Steamy Windows.

Tina Turner, Steamy Windows, out to Caroline this morning, who is currently in the shower. Steamy. I hope the windows are steamy. Disco Dave's asking you for a tune. I'll get you in a few moments, Disco Dave. I've got you, don't worry. Before that, before we get to Disco Dave's tune, here's another great track by Simple Minds. When you're talking about the 80s, you can't miss out the Simple Minds.

That's Waterfront Simple Minds, a live traffic update from Karen at the kiosk. As saying, Schomburgk Roundabout has traffic lights, traffic building up both directions. That's at the Schomburgk Roundabout, just north of Bledsoe. So if you're heading out that way, there's more roadworks to deal with. There's nothing showing up on my search at the moment, but there is some traffic lights there causing tailbacks in all directions. Thank you, Karen. Disco Dave saying, Steve, can you play me a track by Billy Joel, Uptown Girl? Of course I can, but to follow that, Karen has also said, Steve, could you play me something by Billy Joel? You're both on the same wavelength.

Billy Joel, Uptown Girl. Pleasing two people with one song now. Look at that. Karen Disco Day. There you go, Tutu. It's looking a bit dull and miserable out there this morning. I don't like it. I really don't. Okay, so back in the 80s, something a little bit different back in the 80s. Something a bit unique. Something that was kind of offbeat to everything else that was going on at the time, with the new romantics and everything all happening, all those things going on. Now, jumping offbeat a little bit, outside the box, was The Cure with a track called The Love Cats. This is awesome. A little bit on the alternative side, I think. That's where we go.

That's the Cure and Love Cats. Right, it's 7:40. Let's have a little look, see what's going on with the roads and the weather again. Time flies by, it really does. Roads in or around Bedford looking okay this morning. Again, on the A6, this is at Sharnbrook Roundabout. Roadworks there this morning. Traffic lights causing tailbacks both directions. I think what they've done is they've moved the roadworks from Milton Ernest, that's gone now, up to Sharnbrook. So they're moving north. So just as you think it's going to be okay to get to work because the Milton Ernest roadworks have gone. No. They've moved it up the road a little bit. Slow moving there. Busy by the 2 mini roundabout still this morning. Heavyweight traffic building up for the rush hour this morning. Nothing else to report on the roads this morning. Everything's looking okay thus far, which is good. Today, weather mostly dry, but a cloudy start before outbreaks of rain are locally heavily spread eastwards across parts during the morning. Winds light initially, becoming breezier at times during the afternoon, feeling rather humid this afternoon with a maximum temperature of 17 degrees, down to 13 tonight. So it's going to be a sticky night for sleeping again. We had 7 last night, 6, 7 tonight, 13. However, it is warming up for the weekend. It's looking like it's going to be a scorchier one again, with next week back up into the mid-20s, which I'm looking forward to. Right, a track to follow, Love Cats, The Cure, is another track that's a little bit alternative, I would say, by Matt Bianco. It's called Get Out of Your Lazy Bed.

That Bianco, get out of your lazy bed. Are you still in bed? Come on. That Bianco saying, get out of your lazy bed. Oh, my. Tommy should be up. 7:45 this morning. What a tune. Some of these 80s tracks, you forget about them, you really do. And now the text line is open, 07396951065, 07396951065. Are you fancy a tune on Throwback Thursday? We're in the 80s today, early 80s at the moment. Anything that's bubbling around in your head, you think, oh, I haven't heard that tune for such a long time, let me know. If it's in the S-Files, I'll play it for you. I'll have to dig deep for some of them. Test me a little bit if you like, I don't mind. Go on, have a go. Matthew Wilder coming up next with a track called Break My Stride, another big tune from the 80s that everyone knows and everyone loves, but you don't get to hear very often.

goes out to Adrian, the Timber driver this morning, requested that. There you go, Gary, he said love it. Thank you, Steve-O. Good morning to the Love Boat crew. They're locked in this morning saying love in the morning vibe, Steve-O. That's the Love Boat crew, of course, one of Interbeat's own, one of the team. You can catch the Love Boat crew Sundays, 2 till 5pm. Don't miss that. An absolutely awesome show. It really is. And when we're talking about the 80s, which we're doing this morning on Throwback Thursday, you can't leave Queen out, can you?

When I first heard that tune back in the 80s, I thought, what a track. And you know what? It still is. Queen, Radio Gaga. Right, a couple of text messages coming through. You're getting hang of this now all of a sudden. You're picking your phone up and getting involved, which is what I like. I like it. I like it a lot. I like it a lot. I do. Disco Dave, he's saying, Stevie, can you play Milli Vanilli from 1989? Girl, I'm Gonna Miss You. Of course I can. No problem at all. Also, Adrian's on the text line again, asking for a tune. Throwback Thursday. This is exactly how it works, people. You're learning. I'm educating you, slow but sure. Fine Young Cannibals, She Drives Me Crazy. I'll tell you what, you two, both of those, in this order, okay? In this order.

Milli Vanilli, Girl, I'm Gonna Miss You, out to Dave this morning. Now, they're the group that didn't used to sing, aren't they? They were the ones that just mimed all the time and had people singing out the back, I think. In the 80s, you could do that. You know, you go on Top of the Pops, all you took is a microphone. You don't have to be able to sing, though. You just sing to the backing track. Simple as that. Now, another great track from the 80s. This tune made it big because it was banned. Yeah, the BBC heard it and they said, we're not playing that, we're going to ban it. So all the BBC channels said, we're not playing that, which, of course, being human beings, made everybody want to go and buy it, which they did, which made it massive. Here comes Frank Goes to Hollywood. The way to make things massive, isn't it? And just ban them and everybody wants to buy them.

Bowie, Modern Love. Stevie, could you play Purple Rain, mate? Lovely jubbly. Purple Rain, now what a great tune that is, really cool. However, it's way too long for radio time, it really is. But what I'm going to do for you, I'm going to search through, see if I've got a radio edit that will be suffice. Much too long otherwise. Sister Sledge, you always think of Christmas time when you hear Sister Sledge, but no. They made loads of great tunes. It's called this one. This is called Thinking of You, here on Interbeats Radio.

Sister Shed, think Sister Sledge, thinking of you. Caroline's just dropped me. She said, Steve-o, I'm out of the shower. I'm all dry now. Well, nice, lovely. And she said, I'm all dressed and all dry, ready to kickstart the day. But had you on all the way through. Absolutely fantastic. Have you got something by OMD? Anything at all? Of course I have. Let's do the locomotion, shall we, with OMD? Good morning to Danny, just joined us. Hello, Danny. How you doing?

Kestrel Manoeuvres in the Dark, OMDs, at the Locomotion. Right, it's 20 past eight. Let's have a look at the weather and see what's going on for you this morning. And the roads, starting off with the roads in and around Bedford. Let's see what's happening. Okay, roads are very busy in the town centre this morning due to the heavy weight of traffic. Clapham Road, very slow moving. Bromham Road, slow moving. Round by the hospital, it's chock-a-block round there. Kingsway and London Road coming into town, very slow just there, coming up to the bridge on Alstow Road. A6 going out towards Rushton. The traffic lights have moved from Milton Ernest up to the Sharnbrook roundabout. Very busy, slow moving there, both directions. Thank you to Karen from the kiosk for updating me on that one. Weather today, it's, do you know what? Things are changing slightly, although it's still going to be rather wet. Mostly dry this morning, that's now, right now, not for long though. Clouds starting to increase before outbreaks of rain. Locally heavy, spreading eastwards across the region through parts of the morning. Winds light initially, but becoming breezy at times this afternoon. Feeling rather humid through the afternoon with a maximum temperature of 17 degrees. 13 is your low tonight, so it's going to be a bit sticky tonight in bed. Just need a sheet on tonight. Forget the duvet, just a cotton sheet, that's all you need tonight. And as we head towards the weekend, warming up lovely, really nice for the weekend, with some really warm weather coming next week. Mid-20s on its way again, looks like summer is back with us. Right, the text line's open, 07396 951065. Drop me a message, you don't need to text the word beats. You fancy a tune this morning, it's Throwback Thursday, we're in the 80s. Anything you like, drop me a message and I'll see if I can do it for you. Some great requests this morning coming through. Bananarama up next, which is a tune that doesn't get played often enough again. Robert De Niro is waiting.

listening on the School Run this morning. So good morning to Dylan and David Clark, are both listening on the School Run this morning. Not sure who's driving. One of them's driving. And of course, David Clark takes on the takes the hot seat on at 12 o'clock, 12 till 2 today after Frenchie. Frenchie's up after me at 9 o'clock. And David does his quiz thing, a flip it and reverse it thing where he plays songs backwards. I don't understand. I don't get it. I can't get any of them. I sometimes nearly get half of one, but that's about it. I'm rubbish at that game, I really am. Right, okay, here comes a great tune as well by the Style Council called Shout to the Top. It's Interbeats Radio. Good morning.

We're going to shout to the top with the Style Council. We're also going to shout to the Love Beat family this morning. Don't forget, they're on Sunday afternoons. That's the Love Beat family. They're on this afternoon. I called them the Love Crew earlier. I'm not sure where I got the crew from, but Love Beat family, they're on Sunday afternoons. Absolutely fantastic. They really are. Another track now by the Fine Young Camels. Cannibals? Fine. I can't say it, let alone eat it. Oh my goodness, my teeth, what's going on? My tongue's mixed up with my teeth and everything's going wrong this morning. Johnny, come home. This is Interbeats Radio. It's Steve-O on The Breakfast Show. Good morning.

Simply Red, Money's Too Tight to Mention. On the text line, it says, hello. Oh, hello. Hello. Good morning. Hello. Could you play Eye of the Tiger as I'm off to do my 12 exercise classes this morning? Okay, 12 in a row. That sounds pretty hard work, actually. Saying, Disco Dave has got his Rocky shirt on. Love, Carol. Now, Binners Carol is one of my, probably my biggest fan. The only one that I know that has my name tattooed, DJ Steve-O, tattooed on her arm. Quite large as well. So, number one fan, Carol. Of course you can have Eye of the Tiger. This is Survivor. Enjoy the exercise classes. Don't work too hard.

Survivor, the Eye of the Tiger, out to Carol this morning. She's off to do 12 exercise lessons this morning, 12 in a row. What she forgets to tell us, though, is they're only a minute long. 12 exercise classes, they're all a minute long, so that's how she does it. I did wonder. I know, I've educated myself. Right, you're lined up for today. It's me, Steve-O, 7 to 9, Monday to Friday. Frenchie, 9 to 12, again, Monday to Friday. Then Debbie Clark, 12 to 2, exactly the same. This afternoon, 2 to 4, you've got SJ, and then on drive time, it's Glenn C. And now when you get to Glenn C, he will give you the lineup for this evening's entertainment here on Intermeets Radio. I'm still struggling to remember the new name. Intermeets Radio, such a cool name. 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Here comes some Level 42.

level 42, something about you. Steve, you're so cheeky about your number one fan. I'm just saying that you've off to do the 11 classes, 11 or 12 classes this morning. They're all just a minute long. I don't know. I'm just guessing, really, you know. You're so cheeky. I try to be. Now, a message from the man with no name. Now, I do like this. I am going to find out who this is eventually. Saying, Steve, can you play me some Madness? Anyone will do. Yeah. What about this one? This is one you haven't heard for a while, I'm telling you. Uncle Sam.

Madness. Uncle Sam goes out to the man with no name. I'm going to get you. I've got a tune for you tomorrow, actually. I'm going to play that as well. Right, Cordy's locked in. He's saying, as it's Thursday, any chance of Kenny Loggins' Danger Zone? Of course we can. Let's go for a bit of Top Gear, shall we? Top Gear, Top Gun.

Danger Zone goes out to Cordy over in Norfolk this morning. What a tune. Do like that. Absolutely fantastic. From the great film Top Gun. Do like that. There's loads of stuff like that. There is more and more. I'm getting close to the end now. I'm going to squeeze some of this in and then one more. This is Word Up by Cameo.

A word up cameo. Now, I'm just getting short on time. I'm going to cut that one out. Right, some great tunes for this morning on Throwback Thursday. Don't forget, tomorrow morning, Friday, getting ready for the weekend. Hope you enjoyed the show this morning. Thank you for listening to Interbeats Radio and me on The Breakfast Show. Frenchie's up next. Thank you for your input this morning on the text line. You're getting much better. You're beginning to learn. You are. You're much better than you were last week and the week before. This is the Communards. Don't leave me this way. Unfortunately, I have to go now. Do apologise. Bye-bye.

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1: Zero 7 396 951 065 Breakfast and Brunch. Wakey wakey. Rise and shine. Bonjour, it's French. Big shout out to Steve-O for the last two. I'm here for the next three. Then it's DC. Then it's SJ. Then it's Glenn C. Good morning, Ronnie T. How you doing, Telron? 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Online. Good morning, Raf.

energy. Good morning, good morning. 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Out to those at work. Jamie Jones. Hungry for the power. Deep house. 8 minutes past nine. It's the 11th. He is absolutely flying. Good morning, Jay.

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Into Beast Radio. 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Oi.

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It's French's house. Good morning, DJ Stacy. Sammy's hat. How you guys doing? All your old school favorites in French's house. Alicia Keys.

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That's right. 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Alicia Keys, Mirko and Mix on the ones and twos. 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

rough on the text line, saying big tune, the home of good music. That's how we do it. 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

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It's Interbeats Radio. 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Beautiful people. Yeah, that's you.

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Hey, Luton, I see you. Good morning, Cambridge.

3-0 win. 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I was tired by the end of that game. I needed my bed. Good morning, good morning.

Agnani. Out to the tipper driver. Strictly good music, good vibes, good energy. It's gotta be Into Bees Radio. Hey Jackie, how you doing? Good morning, Mark. How you doing, bro? Welcome to French's house. Let's go.

Hey, DC, I heard your show yesterday talking about dating sites. 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Leave those alone. I got something for you.

My, my, flavors keep flowing, the bangers keep banging, it's Frenchie's house. Good morning, Van Helden, low down on the remix. My, my, my, goodness me, goodness gracious. It's all about the music. Good morning to the lady in green. How you doing, Nicola? Mrs. V, good morning to you.

late 90s. 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I was vibing though.

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And now it's new Interbeats. 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Speaking of running the party.

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How you doing? 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It's Interbeats Radio. Oi! 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

0: Thursday morning business. Big shout out to Vin. How you doing, Vin? Good morning, Love Beat. Good morning, Scott. Hey, Scott, I remember. I was gonna call you back yesterday.
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0: Bob Marley and the Wailers.

Big shouts out to Raf. 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
1: Welcome to Frenchie's House.

We love the music. 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After 10, we'll switch it up. 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Answer my throwback questions. And I'll play an old school banger.

vibing. Good morning, Nicola. She's vibing while at work. Good morning, Lisa. How you doing? Good morning, Karen. Hutchins Willis.

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Hey Trace, Raf says this is exactly how he feels about you. Oh boy, that's true love. Addicted, that's the vibe. Good morning, Sam, over there at the Harper Center. How you doing?

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1: Big shouts out to Josh downstairs in the boxing gym. Hey Josh, you got a handsome grandson. You're getting old now, boy. People from my era, granddads already.

Good morning, Delphina. Good morning, Millie. It's all about the music. Sons of Ryan, Murgatroyd. How does music make you feel? Of course we are, the home of good music, Interbeats Radio.

It's all about the music. How's it make you feel? Wanna say a big shout out to Warren, Mr. Skyers. Such a great job you did on my garage yesterday. Was putting up a new garage door. Nice and electric. Get rid of the old one. Old one was wooden. It was rotting away, boy. So I'm outside with Warren yesterday, observing as people are walking past. Alarming number of people during the day walking to the shops wearing pyjamas. What's going on, people? What's going on with this new trend? Going to the shops 3-4 in the afternoon wearing pyjamas, wearing your nightgown. I mean, what part of the game is this? I see it on a school run. I mean, round the corner from where I live, right? Just as I'm going to work, round the corner there's a school. And I see so many mums going in their nightgowns, going in their pyjamas. At 3 in the afternoon, I'm seeing people going to the shop wearing pyjamas. What part of the game is this? Mums at the school gate, yeah, trying to shift that wedgie. Right in front of the school kids. Leave the wedgie alone in front of the school kids. It's unacceptable behavior. That's what I'm talking about. Totally unacceptable. All right. You can't be trying to get the wedgie out in front of the school gate in pyjama. What part of the script is this? 07-396-951-065. All right. That's how you get involved. Tracy, what are you saying? She says, don't get me started on PJs in the street. I don't know, man. I was speaking to Warren. I was saying to Warren yesterday, Warren, you know, when we was growing up, because he's roughly the same age as me. I'm 47, I think he's a year younger, but we're from the same era. I said, you know, when we was growing up back in the days, did you ever see anybody going to town wearing pyjamas or walking about wearing pyjamas, wearing, you know, like... I mean, get yourselves together, but especially, listen, I saw this with my own eyes. A mother was getting the wedgie out at the school gate. Yeah, little Steve, little Charles, little Johnny right there in her face, and she's playing with a wedgie. Get yourself together, man. It's unacceptable behavior. Totally unacceptable. All right, totally unacceptable. Back to the music and then starting with some questions. Get involved. Ruff says, pyjamas to the shops, that's skanky, Skanksville. I don't like it at all.

I don't think it's not good. Even if you're home all day, you can't be in pajamas all day, all right? And then go and pick up the kids on the school run, still in your pajamas, then go to the shops, still in your pajamas. I mean, get yourselves together. Yesterday morning, I was locked to Steve-O on the way to the radio, and he was doing something about holidays. I think the breakfast show was dedicated.

0: Frenchie, can I have some breakfast now, please?
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2: Listen, young man, I keep telling you, if you want breakfast, go see Ruff and Tracy over there. Chow down, they'll give you the finest. Let me tell you. Big shout out to you guys again. 07-396-951-065. I'm in a giving mood. I want to play a banger off your choice. Old school. It's got to be strictly old school. It's Throwback Thursday. Nothing from the last 5 years. Otherwise, I don't qualify on today's show. All you need to do is text the number I just gave you and answer my throwback questions. We're going to make it nice and easy to start off with, all right? TV related question. TV drama, police drama based question. Columbo, that's the name. Set your mind back to Columbo back in the days, all right? We're going to make it nice and easy to start. If you get it correct, the first person to get it correct, just text me the answer and text me the name of the song and the artist that you'd like me to play for you. If I've got it, all I'll do is locate it in the French files and then simply press play. All styles, all flavors. There you have it. I'm in a given mood. Let's talk back to the question. Columbo, the detective Columbo, very annoying. He always came back for one further question, right? You've answered all his questions and he comes back and he says, oh I've got one more question. Very annoying, but I loved it back in the days. Simple question is, what color was Columbo's raincoat? A, was it black? B, was it blue? C, was it beige? All right, Columbo, Detective Columbo's raincoat. Was it A, black, B, blue, C, beige? 07-396-951-065. Get involved. I'm going to keep them coming throughout the morning. Answer.

19 minutes past 10. So the question was, Columbo's jacket, Detective Columbo, his jacket, his raincoat, was it A, black, was it B, blue, or was it C, beige? Adrian, the tipper driver, says it was beige. Correct. And Gary G, good morning Gary G, says it was beige. Have you got any super cat?

get them right, I'll play an old school banger of your choice. Here's another one coming, nice and easy. I was a big fan of Grain Jewel back in the days. I watched a lot of Grain Jewel as I was growing up. And there was a character back in the days who was also in EastEnders. In EastEnders, we knew him as Mark Fowler. All right. Government name. What was his government name? Todd Carty. All right. So Todd Carty in EastEnders was Mark Fowler. But when he was in Grange Hill, what was his name? What was his character's name in Grange Hill? We're talking about Todd Carty, a.k.a. Mark Fowler from EastEnders. 07-396-951-065. What was Todd's character when he was in Grange Hill? If you know the answer, get involved and let me know. I can play for you just in case.

0: So the question was, Todd Carty, aka Mark Fowler, in his EastEnders, was also before EastEnders, he was in Grange Hill. A lot of people know about Grange Hill. Of course, people from a certain age, all right? You youngsters, you probably know about, I forgot what it's called, but back to it. Todd Carty, he was named Tucker Jenkins. Ching Ching, Raf, you got that correct. And Kios Karen, you definitely got that correct. But you let me know what track you'd like me to play for you as well. Kios Karen, this one goes out to you. Sounds of Enjoy. It's the anthem. Good morning, Megs. How you doing?
1: I'm in love with you.
0: Good morning, Sid.
1: Won't you?
0: How you doing, sir?

07 396 951 065. It's the home of good music. I'm in a giving mood. For me to play an old school banger of your choice, all you need to do is get involved in a text line number. It's also the WhatsApp number. Answer my throwback question correctly. And if you do, the first one to do so, I'll play an old school banger of your choice. Get involved to absolutely everybody. All right. We're going to keep the questions coming in. We're going to keep them coming in. So back in the days, probably, I remember it in the 90s, late 80s and 90s, all right? There was two programs that came out of a certain area of London town, all right? Think London, think Capital City, and you'll know exactly what I'm talking about, all right? First one was Desmond's, all right? Desmond's was set where in London? Only Fools and Horses, it was set in the same place in London. What am I talking about? Was Only Fools and Horses and Desmond's set A, in Brixton, B, in Hackney, C, in Peckham? All right. Desmond's, Pork Pie, yeah, Matthew, Lee, them kind of guys. All right. Only Fools and Horses, Del Boy, Rodney, yeah, Granddad, Rachel, you remember them. Kushti, you're right, son. This time next year, we're going to be rich. And he was selling Peckham. Yeah, he was selling water from which area in London? Was it A, Brixton, B, Hackney, or C, Peckham? Get involved. I'm down with it. I'm down with it. Two great comedies from the UK.

0: Frenchman.
1: That's right. Throwback Thursday with a Frenchman. Nobody's got this one correct so far. Come on, guys, get yourselves together. Wakey, wakey, rise and shine. Get some breakfast or brunch inside your system. The question was, only fools and horses. Another comedy called Desmond's. Where in London was those comedies set? Was it A, Brixton? Was it B, Hackney? Or was it C, Peckham? Del Boy and Rodney. Desmond's. Shirley. Where in London was those comedies set?

0: That Interbeats Radio, your number one. Take us with you. Where you go, we go. 07-396-951-065. So the question was, Desmond's. You remember Desmond's? Shirley, Pork Pie, and you had Lee, you had Gloria, you had Sean, you had Tony in there as well. Loved it, absolutely loved it. And then you had the big brother, Michael. He, you know, Michael was tight. Yeah, there's one in every family. There's always one member of the family that's tight to the bone. Squeaky, they're so tight, they squeak. Oh my God, they're tight with everything. They don't want to share the wealth. There's one in absolutely every family. All right, so Desmond's, and then you had Only Fools and Horses. I mean, you know what? You guys are locked in right now. Don't you feel like local dialect has slightly changed? Like local, I mean, I grew up in East London. Before Bedford, I love Bedford. This is home sweet home, but East London was full of cockneys. You're right, mate. Sweet isn't that two for a pound? All right, that's totally gone. So you think about Del Boy, Kushti, right? This time next year, we're gonna be rich, Rodders. We're gonna be rich. 2026, Del Boy and Rodney be like, you man are on a long tick. Come on, bruv, get yourself. That's how they would sound. You man are on a long tick. Come on, bruv. Local dialect has totally changed. I don't know what's happened. I don't know what's happened. All right. But yes, it was shot in Peckham. Absolutely correct. All right. So Basil got that right. He says he wants some old school Rebel MC. I'm a dig in the files. 4068. That's Schooly Fish. He says, yes, French, it was Peckham. Adrian, the tipper driver, says, Peckham. Peckham Spring. You know that, man. Them guys there. Right, Rodney was dodgy as they come. He had a hose pipe, right? Filled up tap water and called it Peckham Spring. The nerve of it, Del Boy. The nerve of it. He was a smart guy, though. He was definitely a smart guy with his Robin Reliant. Right, Karen also says Peckham. Let's talk. Let me dig in the files. Lanooch, we're going to send this one out to you. Hey Buzz, I'm gonna dig up for some Rebel MC. Don't forget, straight after me, DC's in the building. Keeping it moving, flipping it and reversing it. He's got his daily topic. Great show. See you soon, DC.
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1: Ain't worth it, you know how these things turn out in the end.
0: Followed by Glenzito.
1: But baby, I can't pretend. It's so much.
0: What are you saying? You want General Levy? Peter. Say no more.

0: answering my throwback questions correctly. Him, Adrian, the tipper driver, Basil Edwards as well. Shouts out to Karen, Kios Karen. Shouts out to Raf and Tracy as well, getting involved with throwback throwback Thursday and the throwback questions. All right, General Levy, it definitely reminds me of the early 90s, the rugger roll days. If you don't know what I'm talking about, rugger rolls, listen, depending on who's locked in, you know exactly what I'm talking about. That's when we used to roll up our jeans at the bottom, all right, and show those diamond cut socks. They had to be diamond cut. You couldn't wear white socks. These new youngsters are wearing black shoes, black trousers with white socks. I don't know who's raising you youngins, right? We're not doing that Michael Jackson vibe no more. You don't wear black trousers, yeah, with black shoes, black moccasins, and white socks. I mean, what are you? In a video shoot, this ain't bad. Stop it, all right? You had to wear diamond cut socks, roll your jeans up at the bottom. It had to be the perfect rugger roll, all right, to sit on top of the high top trainer. You know how it goes. Don't forget, straight after me, you got DC, all right? But DC was telling me yesterday that he used to be on a radio station that was run by Normski, all right? If you know the 90s, you remember Normski and Dance Energy. He was so full of life. Hey, yo, yo, he spoke like 100 miles an hour. Absolutely great. I loved Dance Energy, though. So we're taking it back to those kind of days. We're definitely taking it back to those kind of days. Basil, I'm going to play you some Rebel MC in a second, but the next question is coming up right now. Those of you that remember 80s, 90s, all right? In fact, let's take it back to the late 80s. Everybody them days had four channels, right? A lot of people had four channels. Maybe some of you had cable, I don't know. But the four channels means we was limited to what we was watching, meaning we watched a lot of the same television. I'm gonna get straight to the point. Who shot JR? All right, that was a big thing when that first happened back in the days. It was all about who shot JR Ewing. All right, so that's the question. Dallas is a program I'm talking about, but the question is, who shot JR Ewing? 07-396-951-065. If you know the answer, get involved and I'll play an old school banger of your choice.
1: Watch me. Yush! Me selector boy, I go on like your stush. Article done die out in rubber dub, you push. Rebel MC Burns and leave the man called Tenor Flying Super Cat the Wild Apache. Watch me. Yush! Watch me original rubber dub style. Roots and culture. Leave ya!

Family, good morning, Daza. How you guys doing? 0739695165. We've got a correct answer. It was a sister-in-law. Yes, it was. That's who shot JR. Big shout out to who is that? Is that Schoolie Fish? Schoolie Fish got that correct. It was Christine Shepherd. Christine Shepherd, who was a sister-in-law. She shot JR. She's guilty. She's charged. Shout out to Karen. Hey Karen, you can't cheat, you know. For me to play an old school banger of your choice, you gotta answer my throwback questions correctly. Let's have some fun. Big fun. Yeah. We don't really need a crowd to have. Hey DC, you got jokes.

0: inner city. 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I'm lactose intolerant. I'm gonna play it. It's a guilty pleasure. I know everybody that's locked in right now has got a guilty pleasure. And there's a reason for that guilty pleasure. I swear I'm getting strange. There's certain songs I just hated as a youngster. I heard them, but I hated them. And I just refused to play them. But the older I get, it's like they trigger off certain memories of where I was, which auntie's house I was staying at, what we had for dinner. It's crazy. The music just triggers off so many great memories. And this one always triggers off my first ever trip without my mum. It was a school trip back in 1990. We went to a place called Swanage, right? And we went to a beach. We went to the beach, right? I'm like 10 years old. We're at this beach and we walk in and I see a bunch of people. It looks like they're in their their birthday suits. As I'm getting closer, I realize it's like a bunch of retired folks all butt naked on the beach. It was a nudist beach, right? I said, what's going on here? This was not part, it wasn't in the school letter to say we're going to go to the nudist beach. I felt sorry for my eyes. Oh boy, I felt sorry for my eyes. I had a headache.
1: You can't touch this.
0: But this song came out when we was in Swanage. On the way back, it was playing on the coach.

0: What's your guilty pleasure? Big shout out to DJ Silver C. He used to do the show 12 till 2 every Saturday. He had a section called Guilty Pleasure. So many people have got guilty pleasures, but that definitely reminds me of Swanage and us on the beach and that nudist beach. It's the first time I'd seen that in my life, and I was like, no, I felt disturbed. I didn't feel right. It felt like seeing my grandma butt naked. I felt sorry for myself.
1: Yo, man, it's a lot of brothers out there flaking and perpetrating, but scared to kick reality.
2: Man, you've been doing all this dope producing. You ain't had a chance to show them what time it is.
1: So what you want me to do?
2: Spread!

0: Mama's gonna knock you out. Let me dig in the files. Let me express myself. It's raining outside. We vibing inside. NWA.
1: It's Throwback Thursday with the Frenchman.
0: Keeping it in the early 90s. Out to the Irish boys. Jump around. House of Pain. Pack it up, pack it in.

0: Kios Karen said, oh, on this vibe. This is all my era. Jump around. I remember this. Going to the youth house discos, early 90s. And we thought we're so cool, you know. And the disco finishing at 10. Oh boy. There was a place in Bricker called Access 42. All right. It was for under 16s and it finished at 11:30. We thought we were the bee's knees. Yeah. You know, the longer you stay out when you're younger, you start to feel like you're a grown man. You start getting hairs under your armpits in different places. You start to feel like you're grown. We thought we were grown. Jumping around.
1: Go ahead, daddy.
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0: The year I left school, big shout out to John Bunyan Upper. Everybody that went to John Bunyan Upper. Ronnie T's got something going on for those that went to Tommy Moore Upper School as well. Big shout out to Bidnam. Shout out to Hastingsbury, Mark Rutherford. I know a lot of these schools have got different names. Everything has changed up now. Everything has definitely changed up. But this is Into Beats, Into Good Music. Into You, Into Vibes,
1: baby girl.
0: Into Beats. Yeah. Throwback Thursday.
1: There's a storm.
0: From the album Street Dreams.

advertisers with a station. Good morning to you all. Bonjour. What are you into? Are you into good music? I'm into good music. Speaking of being into, let's get into it. That's right. Gonna send this one out to Raf, Tracy, Chow Down, Estace, how you doing?

How you doing, Ronnie? SJ. 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She's in the building. 2 till 4.

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0: London. 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
1: I don't care about your reasoning.
0: Gig superstar.
1: What the hell have you been missing?
0: Hold tight, chow down.
1: Why?
0: Yeah.
1: I've just made up my mind.
0: Let's go.

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2: 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Raf is vibing, enjoying the show. 11:42. Hey Raf, every time I think of you, I get hungry. Hey Trace, when I think of you guys, I start getting peckish. I can vision the food. 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It's Into Beast Radio. 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

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Them times there. Still sounding so good. 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Dr. Duda.

This one's called Night Call. Gonna send this one out to the captain. What's going on, Goldie? Good morning to you. Good morning, Major.

0: Throwback Thursday with the Frenchman.
1: Throwback Thursday. DC's in the building. Gonna do a changeover in the next five. In the meantime, Sons of Korea, Let Me Love You. JK on the remix. Throwback Thursday. Volume, please.

0: 6.55 to fade that one down, because DC is now in the building, ready to flip it and reverse it and keep it moving with a Thursday show. How you doing? Good, good, good morning. It's still morning.
1: Good morning, Frenchie.
0: How you doing, bro?
1: All good, man. All good.
0: I was locked into your show yesterday.
1: I should hope so, young
0: man. I was definitely locked in, and you was talking about love. I enjoyed that section of the show.
1: It was the whole. I actually managed to drag that out for 2 hours.
0: You dragged it out. So how's the dating game going for you, DC? I mean, you're looking suave. You're matched. Yeah, you're looking fresh from head to toe. You know what I mean? You smell it like you sprayed something. You look like you're on a date straight after you leave at the premises.
1: Not at all. I just thought I'd make myself look and feel a bit decent for a change.
0: I mean, they say you look good, you feel good, and et cetera, et cetera.
1: I look good enough for radio.
0: you're a funny guy, DC. You're a funny guy. But you know what? I wish you all the luck. Have you had any luck on those dating sites?
1: Sometimes, you know what it's like. You know, I dip in and out. So,
0: I mean, speaking of dipping in and out, I mean, I did hear that people nowadays on these dating sites, all they're interested is dipping in. Is dipping in all sorts of fashion. Let me get my French straight. Let me get my French straight, right? I heard people are just interested in one or two things.
1: Yeah, I'm not, and I'm just going to come off it. So, and meet people in the real world for a change.
0: It's a great thing. You know what? I had shout out to Warren again. He came through. He was doing my garage yesterday, as I was saying earlier on, and we observed people walking past wearing pajamas. But we was talking about how so many people nowadays, they're just like, they're meeting either online or they're not even doing a face-to-face thing no more.
1: It is tricky, though. I mean, I'm neurodivergent, so I do find it difficult. So these things are useful to a point, but then they just become tedious.
0: I hear that. So, anyway, good luck with that. You might have to come out with me one night.
1: Oh, yeah,
0: we're going to bring you up.
1: You're going to leave me with none ladies.
0: No, listen.
1: LL Cool F.
0: You're going to be left in great company. Yeah. What time you get home, I don't know. Yeah, I don't know. But what I do know is 11:59. DC, that's it for me. Everybody, don't touch that dial. DC's up next. 07.
2: 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Craving something real? Something grilled to perfection?
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1: Hope you're well.
0: Big shout to Frenchie for the last 3 hours of shaking a leg in his Frenchie house. He played some wicked tunes as always. Coming up in the next 2 hours, we've got great music, record of the week, my daily music quiz, Flip It and Reverse It. But today, it's the start of the World Cup. Whether you like it or not, it starts today. England won 3-0 on a friendly yesterday. Let's hope that continues. So I want to know what your favourite footy song is of all time. And if I've got it and it's clean, I'm going to play it. I'm going to scatter them around. I'm not just going to play football songs all day. So please let me know, 07396 951065. You can WhatsApp and text SMS. And I'm going to play you my favourite football song of all time. This is New Order, World in Motion.
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So as it's the start of the World Cup, I'm playing some football songs today. 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And don't forget, in 20 minutes' time, we've got Flip It and Reverse It. Now, I did give you a hint earlier. You wouldn't have heard it on here. But if you go to David Clark Radio on Instagram, each before my show, I give you a little bit of behind the scenes and a little sneak peek of what's going on. So check it out.

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It's nice to hear something different other than the Midnight at the Oasis, which is a tune. But they're even better than that. If you just joined us, it's just about 12:30 on the 11th of June. 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Coming up in 10 minutes, we have Flip It and Reverse It. But as it's the start of the World Cup officially, whether that's a good or bad thing for you, I've asked people to text in their favourite football songs, if you have one. And I put on my favourite, which is World in Motion. But John wants this. I don't know if you even remember this. This is Anton Deck in 2002, We're on the Ball. Here's for you, John.

That's it. Ant and Dec, We're on the Ball. They're on something when they recorded that. Wow. That's definitely not one of my favourites, but well done, Ant and Dec, for trying. It's the taking the part that counts. And I've just realised that's for the official. That was the official song for 2002 World Cup. Do you know that there are people playing in the World Cup for us starting, well, the World Cup starts today, that weren't even born when that was made? And I, for one, think they were very lucky.

0: Freedom. Robbie Williams there on Interbeats Radio. Gonna play one more song before Flip It Reverse It, so you got time to get yourself a cup of tea, get your feet up, get your pad and pen, and get ready. Because I tell you what you really want to be. You really want to be getting three right out of Flip It Reverse It today.
1: Yeah!

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It's Into Beats. It's the David Clark Show. It can mean only one thing. Flip it and reverse it. That's right, this is where I flip and reverse three songs and you have to guess them just for a bit of fun. If you want to get involved and do it, 0739695105. You can WhatsApp and text. So I'm going to play you three songs, then I'll give you a clue, play them again, blah, blah, blah. I think you know the drill by now. Flip it and reverse.

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1: I think it's the first time that if I was playing the game, I would get all three. 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Right, let's have another listen. Flipping it

it. 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So let's play a song and I'll let you have another listen. UB40, Come Back, Darling. Don't know where she's been, but come back.

Up 4-0, Come Back Darling on Intervista Radio. We're in the middle of Flip It Reverse It, so let's not ruddy waste any ruddy time. Remember, it's jackpot. Flip it and reverse it.

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1: 0739695105. We've got Simon in Bedford has one. Dan in Flitwick, unlucky at the moment with none. Yanni in Bromham has two. And Ewan in Kempston has 2.5. That's more like it. I've made it a bit easy yesterday because you were struggling. So I felt sorry for you, you know. So we're going to play two more songs and then I'll have another listen and you'll get the answers before the top of the hour.

Okay, as football songs go, this is quite cool. Did you knit one, pearl one with your grandma? Cordy from Dereham has requested that as his favourite food, but I think he just heard Vindaloo. It's about football as well. Also, he's texted on Flip It Reverse, it's saying he's got all three. Yeah, but you've got to tell me what they are. Otherwise, I'll say, well, I've got all six of the lottery numbers. Have you seen my larder? Talking of Flip It and Reverse It, let's have another listen. We'll play a song, then we'll get to the answers just before the top of the hour. Remember, it's jackpot. Flipping it.

flipping in reverse it. 0739695106 WhatsApp or text and let me know what songs and artists are. Adrian Tipper Driver's texted in. Hello, Adrian, saying he's got two, but he doesn't know the last one, but he knows what it is, but he doesn't know what it is. Okay. I'm sold on that. You got Janet Jackson every time, and then we're going to hear the answers.

I could sit and listen to that all the time. Every time Janet Jackson here on Interbeats Radio. All right, let's stop all the nonsense. Let's stop all the nonsense. Let's get the answers out before the text line goes on fire. Flip it and reverse it. The winner takes it. Of course, it's ABBA, The Winner Takes It All.

The Carpenters, Top of the World. And the only explanation I can find. Flipping and reversing. Well done if you got those. Simon, Dan, Yanni, Ewan, Adrian and Danny got pretty good, but there was one winner and he was showing off a bit. It is Mr. Vindaloo himself. It was Cordy. Well done. I'm going to play this song, then we're going to top of the hour, but don't go anywhere. I've got some fantastic music coming up in the next hour, plus the footy songs. You've got to let me know what the footy songs you like are and I'll play them, and plus record of the week. Don't go anywhere. Listen to the Lunchtime Show with me, Dave.

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This is David Clark on the Lunchtime Show, 12 till 2 every weekday. It's 11th of June and it's the start of the World Cup. So we're playing What's Your Favourite Football Song? We've had Vindaloo, we've had My Favourite World in Motion, and we've had an Antedex song as well, which we won't repeat. If you heard that, well done to Cordy for Flip It and Reverse It. You can catch Flip It and Reverse It again 20 to 1 tomorrow. And if you like the hints in advance, it is David Clark Radio. Go onto my Instagram page and before every show, I let you know what's going on. Now this one's for Ray. Ray's requested this one as his favourite football song. It's called Back Home.

Back home, 1970 World Cup England squad. That one's for you, Ray. If you want to let me know what your favourite football song is, 07396 951065. 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

Trouble of Fire there here on Interbeats Radio with me, David Clark, for your lunchtime show every weekday, 12 till 2. We're going to play one more song and then it's going to be 20 past the 1 o'clock, 20 past 1 even. So therefore, I'm going to play Record of the Week. So I'm going to play this song, Don't Go Anywhere, and then Katoa.

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Right, it is 20 past one, therefore it's time for Record of the Week, and if you haven't heard it so far, it's by a band called Kotoa, K-O-T-O-A. You can check them out on socials at Kotoa Band. It's from the Out of the Dark EP, and it's called Love and Light.

Kotoa, K-O-T-O-A, Love and Light. That's Record of the Week, Out of the Dark EP. Go and check them out on Kotoa Band on any social medias. Right. Everyone's been asking for this song. It's probably the most popular song. My favourite football song is World in Motion. And John Barnes rap is just, it's so cool. But everyone loves this one, so I'm going to play this one next for all of you. All of England is with you. And I hope they're right. I hope it is coming home.

Gabrielle Rise here on Interbeats Radio. Coming up after me is SJ 2 till 4, then Glenn C for the drive time 4 till 6. 6 till 8 is Crash Wayne, 8 till 10 AK, and the Milk Gravity finishing at 10 till 12. So there's no reason to go anywhere else. Now, when I was a kid and I went to a laser quest room full of lights flashing, and you've got this little laser gun, and this started. And I was so into the, I was thinking, I was running around like an idiot thinking, I am James Bond.

0: Moby James Bond theme on Interbeats Radio. Can you imagine, as I like, I think I was like 12 or something, I went in there, laser gun, and this came on. Oh, so good. Stupidly, I was wearing white, which didn't help with the UV lights. I was quite the target. I've got half 25 minutes left. If you want to get involved, 07396951065. Do you remember the time when Entrance and Rod Stewart collabed and did a song together? No, nor me.
1: You know that I be sexy.
0: But they were sexy.

Oh yeah, let me hear you sing it. Everybody in the place, put those hands in the air. Yeah, check it out one time. You know it's for real. Then transfer to you all on your set. Getting biz, come on.

I'm alive, Stretch and Burn. Into Beats Radio with me, David Clark. I'm just trying to get the song going. It's so miserable here, I had to turn the light on. And normally, SJ does it for me when she comes in. Right, this next one goes out to Frenchie. Frenchie's on every weekday, 9 till 12, giving the vibes. And he let me know something off air. So I'm going to tell you on air. This one's for you, Frenchie.

Kids on the Block, Hanging Tough. As for you, Frenchie, I said I wouldn't mention on radio, but it's content. We're going to go straight over to Then Jericho, Big Area. We've got 15 minutes left. If you want to get involved, 07396 951065. Don't go anywhere. We've got SJ2 till 4. Whoop, whoop.

two men and a drum machine and a trumpet. I'm tired of getting pushed around here on Interbeats Radio with me, David Clark. Be your lunchtime show every weekday, 12 till 2. Only got one more song to play. Don't go anywhere because we've got SJ 2 till 4, then straight afterwards Glenn C's Drive Time, Crash 6 till 8, AK 8 till 10, and then we have Gravity 10 till 12. Don't go anywhere. If you do want to get involved, it's 07396951065. I hope hope where you are the weather's nicer than here. It's very dark here. You always bring the sunshine. Thank you very much for all your texts in today, all the football songs as well. Good choice there. I think my favourite was World in Motion. I will see you same time, same place tomorrow with What's On, Flip It and Reverse It, Record of the Week. So if you're not sure what to do for the weekend, listen to What's On. Thank you very much. I'm going to leave you with this.

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Good afternoon, good people. 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Stay locked and listening for beautiful sunshine coming from your ears. 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It might be miserable out there, but hey, as I said, let's make sure we bring the sunshine inside. 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Let me give you that number again, 07396951065. It's a Breakthrough Thursday. Tell me what you've been up to. Tell me what's been big wins or small wins for you this week. We all need something to inspire us on days like this. As I said, brand new music coming first track, and the track's called Fly Higher, and this is Soothsayers. Let me give a shout out to DJ Jan for always producing the best show.

Following brand new music, I'm going to bring it back to an old classic, a remix of a track from Soul to Soul, which is Back to Life. That's the next track coming through. You're locked into Beats 106.5 FM with me, SJ, on this Thursday, the 11th of June. It's 2:10 already.

0: in early on the texts. Greetings to you, Stacy. Nice to see you. Nice to hear from you. And to you, Julie.
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What a tune, Back to Life. It's certainly been bringing me back to life, back to feeling happy and feeling like, you know what, maybe there's grace clouds out there, but inside I'm smiling and it is sunshine. Let's see if I can share some of this positivity to you. 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

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This next track is Window Seat. It's a remake of a track by Erykah Badu. 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

That was Window Seat, and that was a DJ Echo Mill edition of that track. Love it, love it. Do you know what? I've had a window seat to life this week. I kind of checked my emotions. You know, sometimes when you get rise to other people's dramas, I don't do that anymore. Sit back, eat popcorn. Let the wave come in, let it go as quickly as it came in. Trust me, that's my small breakthrough, not allowing my emotions to get the best of me.

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Yeah. Yeah. And I don't watch EastEnders or Coronation Street or any other...

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Did someone help you? Because if they did, sometimes you need to thank them. Yeah, just say, yeah, you did it. Thank you. You helped me. Because sometimes we're too quick to move on and not live in the moment and just thank those that we should be thankful for.

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Already half an hour's gone of the show. Woo! But you're here now. That's the main thing. Stay locked and listening.

to DJ Glenn C. Gorgeous Glenn, he's Shazamming. Yeah, just don't do it up the ladder. Next track coming is a track called Spirit and Charisma. I know you're going to love this one, Gorgeous Glenn.

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It's Breakthrough Thursday. Woo! Turn it up!

Okay, I've just had a text come in, so let me give big shouts out to Shirley and Susan over there at the Harper Centre. I hope you guys are shopping in style, heads bopping, wallets are chinging.

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Interbeats 106.5 FM, Bedford's best and only radio station to be locked in. Yes. Now, you can get involved in the show on 07396 951065. Tell me what you're doing. If you're out there shopping, if you're having a quick cheeky coffee in the Harper Centre, I want to know. Or if you're in the record shop and you're finding tunes. 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

How you feeling? I'm feeling good. Do you know what? Music therapy, it's got to be one of the best things on a miserable day. You can forget about looking outside, just lock into your head with the beautiful music. How deep is your love is this track? And how deep is my love for music? Oh, music therapy.

Now, I'm just going to give a special mention to the wonderful Sam Laycott, the manager at the Harper Centre. She is doing her 19th year. Congratulations to you. I know that they would vote you boss of the century. You're amazing. Thank you for looking after us all.

You're locked into the ICU show with me, SJ, here every Wednesday, Thursday and Friday for your musical delight. An eclectic mix of music, always inspiring, something to lift you, something to make you be grateful. Woo, make you be grateful? Yeah, I said that. Next track coming up always reminds me of the small things. Be grateful, be grateful, be grateful. The next track is Moon Shadow by the wonderful LaBelle. Woo, turn it up. It's funky funk funk. This next track's going out to the wonderful Stephanie Hawes.

you know what? I think Glenn C's going to love this. I think you're going to like this, Glenn. Oldie but a goodie. Just like you, babe.

Thank you to those letting me know where they're listening. Lee's listening at work. Nice. Shouts out to all of his crew that he's working with. Shouts out to Delrose and Aeon, I know, working from home. And Kieran and Emma. We can get one more tune in before the hour, and then we're going to go to the tune that I play every show, Black Lives Matter.

This track is one of my ultimate favourite funk tracks. I used to hear this every Monday night at Bass Clef. Used to travel from Bedford to London every Monday. Yes. Club started at midnight. That was the start of my week every week for about 2 years. Yeah. Funk, funk, funk.

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You're locked into Interbeats 106.5 FM on the 11th of June, and the time is 2:54. 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

I want to know what's been good, what's been positive in your week so far. Now, this show is all about highlighting the plight of the black community, in particular the date of the 25th of March, which should be a day of remembrance for the over 18 million victims from the transatlantic slave trade. And I use this show to highlight and promote that. And in particular, I use this track. Yes, this beautiful track by Della Sasumi, London to Lagos. It explains the plight and explains the fact that we are still living with consequences today, and we're just looking for equality, not revenge. Equality, equality is what we need. Black lives do matter.

left the coast of West Africa in the late 1400s. More than 12 million men, women, and children were kidnapped and transported to the new

If you're interested in learning more, find me on Instagram at sjdeleon6 at _123. Let me give you that again. It's sjde_123.

It's time, more than time, to speak up, speak out for those that haven't got equality. It's time to tell people. Tell him. That's the next track coming up. Tell Him by the 80s Ladies. Again, I play this track every week. Black Lives Matter every day that I'm on, which is a Wednesday, Thursday and Friday. I will sing it until the cows come home. We need to tell more people. Tell them. Tell them. 25th of March, International Day of Remembrance for the transatlantic victims for the transatlantic slave trade. Next track, Tell Him, 80s Ladies.

Now, let me take a minute to say well done to Sam Laycock. They've been cheering and clapping her on her 19th work anniversary today. What a superstar. So more messages coming in for you, gorgeous lady.

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0: And a special birthday message to Anita Dutt. I will be seeing you later, sweetheart. We're going to do something very nice. We're going to do cheese and wine. Cheese and wine. We've got two fantastic places in Bedford, so I'm going to use one of those tonight.

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I'm going to give this one a shout out to DJ Ronnie T, who started this week. Woi! That was a blast of the past coming back. It was good vibes, good vibes. I know he loves a little bit of jazz.

these secret listeners that won't actually text in, but you know they're listening. Mr. Ronnie T, I will out you.

That track was by Leroya, Casa Forte. What a wonderful jazz track. And yes, as we're in the pocket, we're going in with another jazz track. And this title is for all of us. All of us. I'm going to say it again, all of us. Africa is home. That's the title of the track. Because for those that don't know, we all originate from there. Mm-hmm. And then made our way to wherever we are right now. Ancestors, their blood was strong.

You're locked into Interbeats 106.5 FM and the time is 3:30. Yes, it is indeed. So whether you're there outside the school gates waiting to pick up, or you're still shopping, or you're at work, not long to go now, hopefully. Not long to go. So we've got half an hour left of the show. So we're going to crack on with good, good music for you. Inspirational music to keep you energized, to keep you uplifted on days like this when it's kind of grey outside, but we can bring the sunshine from within out. So we're staying in the jazz file with the next track coming for you. Oh, let's just bring that one in.

0: Time to thank the listeners out there in America, over in Connecticut and Ohio. So thank you to Darlene, to Cappy, to Connie, to Phil, to Phyllis, and over out there in Ohio, to Olive and to Tanisha.
1: I know you feel the same. You told me. I didn't forget. But you know, we get scared, we get afraid, and we don't want to take action, but life is

finishing off the show with a little bit of Rare Groove. I hear music in the streets, love that. And we're going to follow that with a track by Phyllis Hyman, You Know How to Love Me. So you've been locked into Interbeats 106.5 FM radio for the last 2 hours with me, SJ, on the ICU show. Breakthrough Thursday. We've made it through halfway through the week. Woohoo!

What a tune. And as I'm here, I've got DJ Mass in the building who's recording his show. So if you want to catch him, and you make sure you do, that's every Saturday from 4 till 6, Mass C.

I can't believe we're down to the last one or two tracks. Where has the time gone for the last 2 hours? It was gloomy outside, but it's certainly a lot brighter now with good music and your company. So thank you for your ears for the last 2 hours. Thanking you. And I'm going to be handing you over to gorgeous Glenn, Glenn C, for the Drive Time Show 4 till 6 for your musical delight. But yes, the next track I'm going to play is a cover version of what You Won't Do for Love. Now, this was originally done by the Average White Band, and this edition is beautiful by Pete Escovado. So I'm going to play that track out for my show. So you've been locked in for the last 2 hours with me, SJ. Thank you, thank you, thank you, thank you again. But don't touch the dial, because we've got something for everybody, whether you're a drum and bass, whether you're a house, whether you're soul, whether you're just like good old commercial music, this is the station for you. So I'm going to take my time to finish off the show and leave you with a wonderful track. As I said to you, What You Won't Do for Love. But I'll see you same time tomorrow, 2 till 4.

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This Tina Marie track, Can't Get Enough Of, when the vocals kicks in. Woo! So until next time, see you tomorrow, same time, 2 till 4.

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nice. We play it twice, right? And this one for the new owners, Leap and the Dazza. This one's for you guys. We're on a roll now, right? Come on.

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Time Tunnel. If you want to come and say hi, or if you want me to ask to play anything in particular, as long as it's from the 50s up until maybe the 90s, text the studio 07396 95 1065. That's 07396 95 1065. Come get involved. Oh yeah, big up to SJ, cracking show as ever. She's back tomorrow, same time, from 2 p.m. Enjoy the rest of your afternoon, SJ.

Good afternoon to the Harper Centre. Congratulations to Sam as well. I think it's 19th anniversary today. 19 years as a boss.

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Also give you a weather report. What on earth is going on? Things are going to change though. Give you an update a bit later. Nothing that's standing out on the roads right now.

Masterclass of Stevie Wonder. Out to the Lovebeat family, enjoying the tunage. Good afternoon, guys. Yeah, I'll get that changed for you on the WhatsApp, don't worry. I did see your message earlier.

0: the original Kingston Town. 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King Sporty. 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

0: shout to the DJ Dave. 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
0: Keep them coming.
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Thanks, guys. 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This is Lily Eyre's version of The Jewellers.

0: road's still looking fairly normal. Fair bit of traffic at St Neots Road coming out of the 42, up towards the 421, as normal. Captill Road, Bedford Road, London Road, all surrounding areas, usual traffic in the usual places.
1: I've been running away from myself, running away.
0: Fair bit of traffic on a 421 approaching the Black Cat. Actually, that's looking quite nasty.

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1: A thousand kisses from me.
0: Yes, it's a request time tunnel. Can we request old and new? No. Gotta be pre-1990s, 1950s to early 90s, I would say. 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

definitely no house either. I've run for that. The other 4 days of the drive time, right? Try to be completely different on today's time tunnel every Thursday, 4 till 6, of course.

0: Fast approaching 5 p.m. already. First hour's gone quick. Classic Luther. Right, let's take a quick peek at the weather, what's going on. Lots more rain inbound to the early hours of the morning, unfortunately. But here's the thing, it changes dramatically from tomorrow. Can't give you a time, but from tomorrow.
1: Here we are.
0: Highs are 22 tomorrow.
1: Full of strength.
0: And it's going up and up and up.
1: I'm standing in the dark.
0: So a mixture of sunshine and cloud tomorrow. Same for Saturday, Sunday, Monday now. And then from next week, it goes up even further, 24, 25 degrees.
1: You did not want me to.
0: But no rain after tonight in the early hours of the morning. And then that's it.

out to Adrian, the Timber driver. How you doing, mate? Saying, blimey, Glenn, what is this, Fossil FM? And then, at the end of it, he says, great show, mate. It's a bit contradictory, isn't it? Yeah, it's Time Tunnel. And you do it once a week. That's enough, you say. All the oldies rolled in the 2 hours. Fossil FM.

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If you want to come and say hi, it's a request machine, if you want to call it that, the time tunnel. Every Thursday, drive time, 4 till 6 p.m. Take you through till 6. I think Wayne's up next. Wayne's World. I think he's back from his holiday, Bob's.

KC, followed by the Reloaded Crew. That's your lineup for tomorrow for kickstart. The end of the week and the start of the weekend. Only on Interbeats Radio.

favourite Benny Troy tracks. I Want to Give You Tomorrow. So, no shout going out to DJ Dave. He's been texting me on his multiple phones just to get my attention. I heard you the first time, bro. This one's for you.

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1: Perfect tunage for drive time, especially if you're stuck in traffic. Chris Rea. Fair bit of traffic on St Neots Road now, approaching the 421. Then once you get onto the 421, long delays, 421 towards the Black Cats. And also on a 603 approach.

there's always one. Have a day off, old man Paul. I was just thinking of you, actually, thinking, are you working in the Fox today? If so, big up to the Fox crew in Heacham. And I was like, old man Paul. And then he just put, have you broke the text machine already? 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

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I did mix in quite nicely, Danny. I wondered if you were going to recognise that Omar coming in. This is a full 12-inch. 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

I said, requests, Danny, I've played it. 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Blimey, you don't want much, do you?

So the traffic at the end of St. Neots Road on the 421 looks like it's so much better. That's because everyone's queuing up on the 421 to get to the Black Cat by the look of it. Still quite long delays there. Also on a 602.

UK's Drive Time. Up after me is Wayne's World.

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0: Snippet of Inner Circle, Bad Boys.
1: It's been good for the both of us. And I've caused you a lot of grief.
0: Sit right playing that.
1: But put those bags down.
0: That's this one, Terrence Trent D'Arby.
1: Before you make a decision like that, please.
0: That was making me so nervous.
1: I definitely.
0: If you let me stay.
1: Just

Never get your eyes peeled on the socials. We've got so many things running on behind the scenes right now at the new, brand new Interbeats Radio. We've got new apps coming on our iOS and Android. Watch out for the announcement on that one. Hopefully very soon. Currently, it's already been made. Just got to wait on the app stores now. Hopefully they'll be up and running shortly. Best way to lock on, wherever you're at. Also, we've got brand new socials coming your way soon as well, which have currently been worked on. Brand new website as well, where you can not only see what's going on, full list of all of our sponsors as well. A load of gig guides happening on there as well. All the DJs will be on there with their bios, so you can get to know us personally. It'll be so much. It doesn't have to be that way. Watch this space. When you walk out the door, keep your eyes peeled on the socials. You're gonna ask for more. We're just getting started.

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DeBarge. 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Wayne's World's up next. Thanks for your company. Hope you enjoyed today's time tunnel.

0: 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Step up and claim your prize.
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from 7 in the morning with Steve-O, Frenchy 9 till 12. Always a great listen, that. Baby Clark 12 till 2, Ronnie T and SJ. Usually doing the 2 till 4 slots, and then Glenn C. And then, of course, you have the specialist mix shows from 6 o'clock onwards. Absolutely fantastic.

no piano player. Yeah, he's right. Give it to him. Bring that light. And it doesn't matter about some style, whether it's bebop or a flatted fifth chord or a guitar. I don't have a double.

There we are, an absolute banger, Starship Disco. That's by Queer and Dave Seaman. Apologies once again, if any of you are texting in today. I'm having trouble reading the text at the minute, I've got a technical issue going on. I'm not ignoring you, honest.

Feels good, yeah? As a title of the track we're currently playing, Feels Good, Harry Romero. One of my favourite DJs from way back in the day, formerly known as Harry Choo-Choo Romero, if I remember rightly. Used to love listening to him way back in Homeland and festivals like that. He was a magician on the vinyl. Fantastic.

If you like what you hear, make sure you tune in a couple of weeks. What can you expect from Wayne's World? Well, I just basically take you on a journey of house music. Anything from deep, soulful, funky house, right the way up to hard house. Might even throw in the odd vinyl set or two. It's about 25 past 7 this Thursday evening. Here on Inner Beats Radio.

Radio with DJ Wayne. Just over 20 minutes to roll tonight. Time's flying. Records running out.

I'm feeling a bit of Sophie Ellis-Bextor coming on. Might drop that one next. We've got about 10 minutes to roll tonight here on In The Beats Radio. Here with DJ Wayne. Yeah, do you know what? I'm feeling Sophie Ellis-Bextor.

And that's followed by DJ Gravity, 10 till 12. Honestly, the lineups these days, guys, on Interbeats Radio is fabulous. Hope you've enjoyed tonight's show, and if you have, tune in again 2 weeks' time.

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Hello and welcome once again. AK and Sean Sessions here, back every other Thursday, 8 till 10 o'clock, 106.5 Interbeat FM, online and digital. And some uplifting trance guest mix after 9 from Frankie A. What I'm gonna do without you. And for now, some progressive beats from my files. Starting off with Lane A in tune, Without You. Alright, fasten your seatbelts for the next two trance sessions here. Here we go.

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And right now, DeadMau5 and Cascade, Move For Me. 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

quarter of an hour left here on our first hour trance sessions, and as I mentioned at the beginning of the show, next hour uplifting trance, a guest mix from Frank E from Sydney down under.

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Alright, jumping into a second hour trance sessions, as I promised, here for the Saviour. Guest mix by Frank E from Sydney, Australia, down under. 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

0: that anymore.
1: Yeah, that's how we're doing it, live and direct. Start off with some 140 business. Yeah, taking it from the TOP, trust me, it's Interbeats 106.5 on your dial. And if you know what's good in the hood, you know what time it is, it's time to turn it up. I'm going to play a couple 140s and then get into some drum and bass. This is Sinuous Interception Audio, Control Alt Delete. This place Paranormal's live and direct. Let's go.
0: Not anymore.

to the Dungeon Slayers. You know what I'm going to do on this one as well? We're going to TOP, trust me. That's how it's doing it, live and direct. We're just warming up the set. We're going to go into just some drum and bass after this one and then get into the mix very shortly. If you haven't got it turned up, it's time to wake up the neighbours.

That's how we're doing it, live and direct. We're in the studio. Good night to all my Bedfordshire Massives. This is how we're doing it, live and direct. In the Beats 106.5.

a little bit fixing, it's a bit leaky. 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

0: until 2 weeks' time on a Thursday. Catch us at 10 p.m. Much love, much respect. You've been listening to Sinuous Records. Go check us out on YouTube, Facebook, and all those nice places. Peace.
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1: 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And I'm not really one of those dudes that does that voice. I just felt like clearing my throat.
2: Mayo, stop calling my phone, boy or girl. You know a styler. 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Watcha.

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night, it could be my go, it could be my night, it could be my go, it could be my night, it could be my go, it could be my night, it could be my go, it could be my night, it could be my go, it could be my night, it could be my go, it could be my night, it could be my go, it could be

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